one of my heroes out there. He produced, he played, he sang, he wrote, he did it all. He worked with the Stones, Aretha Franklin, Bob Dylan, had his own incredible stuff as a solo artist. He was produced Big Star, The Replacements. We're going to give you a little taste of Jim Dickinson in this set of music, and hopefully you enjoy. Let's give a listen.

droning a drowsy syncopated tune, rocking back and forth to a mellow croon. I heard a Negro play down on Lenox Avenue the other night by the pale, dull pallor of an old gas light. He did a lazy sway, he did a lazy sway to the tune of the Weary Blues. With his ebony hands on every ivory key, he made that poor piano moan with melody. Oh, blues. Swaying to and fro on his rickety stool, he played that sad, raggy tune like a musical fool. Sweet blues, coming from a black man's soul. Oh, blues. In a deep sound voice with a melancholy tone, I heard that Negro sing, that old piano moan. Ain't got nobody in all the world, ain't got nobody but myself. I'm gonna quit my frowning and put my troubles on the shelf. Thump, thump, thump, went his foot on the floor. He played a few chords, then he sang some more. I got the weary blues, and I can't be satisfied. I got the weary blues, and I can't be satisfied. I ain't happy no more, and I wish that I had died. And far into the night, he crooned that tune. The stars went out, and so did the moon. The singer stopped playing and went to bed while the weary blues echoed through his head. He slept like a rock or a man that's dead.

0: And something there from Aretha Franklin, featuring Jim Dickinson, part of the Dixie Flyers band there. The tune called You and Me from Spirit in the Dark on Atlantic Records. Wrapping up a set of music, a remembered set in the anniversary of the passing of James Luther Dickinson, otherwise known as Jim Dickinson, incredible producer, arranger, band sideman, singer, songwriter, did it all, based out of Memphis there, and recorded with everybody from the Replacements to the Rolling Stones. And we heard a whole bunch of stuff from him. We got the set going. The tune called Love Bone from the album called Jungle Jim and the Voodoo Tiger on Memphis International Records. From the album called Free Beer Tomorrow, we heard Bound to Lose. Then we went to the album Dinosaurs Run in Circles. It's the Talk of the Town. From a spoken word album called Fishing with Charlie and other selected readings on Birdman Records, we heard Jim reading a piece called Weary Blues. Went to Jim Dickinson and the New Beale Street Sheiks after that from the Yeti 8 edition. We heard You'll Do It All the Time. Another one from James Luther Dickinson, otherwise known as Jim Dickinson. No, No, Never Again from Killers from Space. Mudboy and the Neutrons after that. That was like a Memphis all-star band. Sid Selvage on the vocals. Jim Dickinson in the back playing some piano and all kinds of other things. From the album called They Walk Among Us, we heard I've Got a Secret. Didn't We Shake It, Sugary, with Sid again on the vocals. And then from Aretha Franklin, You and Me, featuring the Dixie Flyers, backing her up, a member of which was Jim Dickinson. So hopefully you enjoyed that set of music. Our annual salute to Jim Dickinson. He's right up there with Doug Simon and all those guys with me, for me. And you, it's well worth your while to check out everything that he has been involved in. And I think there's a great like timeline and discography of everything he's been part of out there online. You can find it somewhere, but it's pretty interesting stuff. Anyway, we're winding down here tonight. We have about a half hour to go tonight, a little less than a half hour to go in the Boudin Barn Dance. And till we turn things over at 9 o'clock to the station playlist, which I think is programmed possibly by Matt Mania after this show. It's some pretty good stuff, so check that out. Till then, Mr. Ryan Bingham, his latest album is called They Call Us the Lucky Ones. And we're going to let him kick things off here with a tune called I Got a Feeling from Ryan Bingham. Let's give a listen.
1: This is one for feedback.

0: online, and discography of everything he's been part of out there online. You can find it somewhere, but it's pretty interesting stuff. Anyway, we're winding down here tonight. We have about a half hour to go tonight, a little less than a half hour to go in the Boudin Barn Dance, and till we turn things over at 9 o'clock to the station playlist, which I think is programmed possibly by Matt Mania after this show. It's some pretty good stuff, so check that out. Till then, Mr. Ryan Bingham, his latest album is called They Call Us the Lucky Ones, and we're going to let him kick things off here with a tune called I Got a Feeling from Ryan Bingham. Let's give a listen.
1: This is one for feedback.

And finishing up our Boudin Bar Dance tonight with one from Lucinda Williams from her album from right in the beginning of the year called World's Gone Wrong on Highway 20 Records. A tune called Punchline. She's going to be coming to the Uptown Theater in Providence on October 7th. I believe that's a Wednesday night. So put that one on the calendar. Set of music, we got it going with Ryan Bingham from his latest album. It's called They Call Us the Lucky Ones on 30 Tigers Records. He did the tune called I Got a Feeling. Pug Johnson followed that. He is a South Texas-based singer-songwriter from his album from last year called El Cabron on the Break Maiden record label. We heard Time Well Wasted, the name of the tune. Then from the latest album from Taj Mahal with his Phantom Blues Band, the album is called Time, and we heard the tune called Rowdy Blues. Went to Levon Helm after that, the late Levon Helm, from his Vanguard release called Dirt Farmer. We heard a Train Robbery. And then Lucinda Williams wrapping things up. The tune called Punchline from her album came out back there way back in January called World's Gone Wrong on Highway 20 Records. Again, she'll be coming to the Uptown Theater in Providence for a show on October 7th. And that, folks, is going to wrap up our Boudin Barn Dance here tonight right here at 90.3 WRU Kingston, where you are tuned. Hope you all enjoy the program tonight. My name is Dan Ferguson. We'll be back up here next week with another edition. You all have a great night and a great weekend. We'll see you in one. Have a good one.

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9: 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I'm a Leo. 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
10: Solomon's number.
11: I used to play in a hillbilly band.
10: Can you play that number?
11: Huh?
10: Can you play that number?
11: Yeah, I'll

can I run to? What have you done?

You know, our leader has been a strong influence on his friends who happen to be members of our group. We've been going around preaching the good word of Operation Breadbasket, and the country preacher who is your leader, our leader, and so forth, all over. In fact, we use your music. We talk about your band and your choir and Brother Ben Branch and everybody all over the country. We've been preaching about black music and how it's all the same thing. We got the word from the country preacher. He told us. And we've been talking about it. So you hear a little culmination how Brother Joe Zavinul is so impressed with Breadbasket and Reverend Jackson that his concept of what the country preacher feels like to him. Check it out.

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Whom can I run to? What have you done?

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Irreverent views, news, music, and interviews.

0: Welcome to Free Thought Radio. I'm Annie Laurie Gaylor. There is no hell below us, as the song says, but we know that many people around the world are in sizzling conditions right now and hope wherever you are, you're able to find some relief.
1: And I'm Dan Barker, co-host of Free Thought Radio. Annie Laurie and I are co-presidents of the Freedom From Religion Foundation. This is the July 21st, 2022 episode of Free Thought Radio, and Grant Blaschke with Audio for the Arts is our engineer. The show is produced in the Stephen Yule Friendly Atheist Studio in Free Thought Hall. Free Thought Hall is the national office of the Freedom From Religion Foundation in Madison, Wisconsin.
0: That's right. And actually, we learned belatedly that it's Stephen Uhl, U-H-L. We've been saying it wrong all these years.
1: And did I say it right this time?
0: You said it wrong this time.
1: Okay.
0: But
1: Stephen Uhl, U-H-L.
0: That's right. And he died 2 years ago. And then his wife, Diane, died this year. And we missed them so much. And they were such wonderful benefactors of Free Thought. 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And we are 3 in 10 adult Americans today in the United States. Almost 30% of the population is unaffiliated with religion. Our members tend to be, call themselves atheists, agnostics, freethinkers, skeptics, humanists. And if you're interested in more information, please contact us through our website and ask for info or join us at ffrf.org.
1: Are religious people healthier than non-religious people? Is there a connection between non-religion and health? Our guest in the second half of today's show will be Don Ardell, a U.S. and world triathlon and duathlon champion, who will tell us about his new book, Freedom From Religion in 30 Days, A Real Wellness Approach to Critical Thinking, Exuberance, and Personal Freedoms. By the way, Don Ardell turned 84 years old this week.
0: And as you'll see, he's also very exuberant, just like the subtitle of his book. Speaking of birthdays, there are none for freethinking composers this week. So the music between segments today will be some of Dan playing piano, including All the Things You Are by Jerome Kern, Gospel Piano by Dan, Honeysuckle Rose by Fats Waller, and Buzz Boogie by Dan Barker. Was that written for Buzz Kemper, our audio announcer?
1: Well, it was supposed to be a generic boogie that I played, but then Buzz was the engineer, so I named it Buzz Boogie in his honor.
0: Alliterative.
1: So, yeah. Regular listeners of the show know that Jerome Kern, the composer we're going to hear, was not religious. We don't know the religious views of Fats Waller. He wrote, a lot
0: Ain't
1: of great
0: Misbehavin',
1: songs.
0: Ain't so many wonderful songs.
1: Yeah. But we do know that Fats Waller refused to go into the ministry at the urging of his father, who was a Baptist minister. Instead of religion, Fats Waller chose a career in jazz.
0: And we're all fortunate he did. This week on FFRF's Ask an Atheist, we didn't take any questions. We watched a video of professor and author Chris Cameron talking about black freethinkers that was delivered at our conference last year.
1: And you can watch that Ask an Atheist show. It airs every Wednesday. But you can watch it forever on FFRF's YouTube channel by looking for the Ask an Atheist playlist. You can also tune in to the live show next week at 12 noon Central on FFRF's Facebook page, where you can ask questions during the show.
0: So, we have so much news to get into, and some of it's local. The so-called Very Reverend Richard M. Heilman, who's a priest of St. Mary of Pine Bluff here in Dane County, has been making some very controversial remarks. His patriarchal and militaristic sermons are getting more and more political, to the point where his parish officials are telling him to, can it. He compares Democrats to Nazis, decries liberalism, and defends the January 6th insurrectionists. He thinks evil is roaming the earth. And here's what he said on a recent Roman Catholic podcast.
2: But what we're dealing with, we're talking about influencers. And right now, the diabolical is the influencers, Hollywood, media, TV, big tech, universities, they're all influencing us in this communist direction, but I call it even an anti-God direction. We're going to do the opposite of what God wants us to do. The reason for that mostly is pride. That comes from the Garden of Eden. This is what we're dealing with right now. And literally, the diabolical is everywhere right now.
1: Here's a grown man in the 21st century who still believes in devils and demons and angels and powers. We don't believe in the devil, but it seems like something is infecting people's minds these days.
0: And I want to make it clear that he's raising money for the defense of January 6th insurrectionists, and he downplayed the insurrection by comparing it to the demonstrations here at the Madison Capitol many years ago against Act 10, which was against teachers being able to unionize. And that was entirely peaceful. People flooded the Capitol. It was open.
1: We were there.
0: We were there, and it wasn't barricaded, and there weren't police saying don't go in, and et cetera, et cetera. And so this is such an insult.
1: So talking about other clergy around the country who are basically violating their IRS agreement not to politic from the pulpit, FFRF is encouraging the IRS to investigate five Ohio churches that have been blatantly campaigning for an Ohio senatorial candidate. That's Josh Mandel. There's a church, Northwest Baptist Church in Toledo, for example, is one of those churches. He's a Republican. And during the church service, I watched that whole service. The whole platform was a big political background of Josh Mandel. We'll listen to how the pastor introduced him.
3: And let's welcome the next senator of the state of Ohio, Josh Mandel.
1: And you can hear they're playing the Rocky.
0: He's a candidate. He's not the senator. So this is endorsement.
1: Yeah, for a candidate. And so he gave basically a political speech about abortion and about going after liberals and Democrats by name. And then Josh Mandel, well, listen to what Josh said when he came up to the stage.
4: Thank you, Pastor. Thanks for opening up your house of worship. I really appreciate you doing this. We've had so many Baptist pastors throughout the state who've been welcoming us.
0: So we've written a formal letter of complaint to the IRS asking them to investigate this.
1: And this includes Victory Christian Church in Kettering. It includes a church called Solid Rock Church in Lebanon, Ohio, which has been holding political rallies. And these Calvary Baptist Church in Portsmouth and Ascent Church in Westlake, Ohio. So we're asking the IRS to investigate this violation of state church separation. And then over in Arizona, there's another church in Mesa, Arizona. It's the Redeemer Apostolic Church. It's been involved in blatant electioneering. In fact, the pastor said, and it was online, and I tried to grab it, but it was taken down. But the pastor basically said to the IRS, come after me. He said, I'm going to look at the IRS right in the face. My name is Joshua Feierstein, and tonight I officially endorse Jerome Davison for Congress of the United States of America. And let me say to the IRS, come at me, bro, the pulpit.
0: We told them, come at him.
1: Yep.
0: Because that's public subsidy of tax-exempt donations that should not be used for politicking, because your donation for a political candidate is not tax-deductible. I mean, this is pretty simple. We will be talking a lot in future shows, I'm sure, about the Coach Kennedy case by the Supreme Court. And we're mopping up on that because there's going to be a lot of people, the school districts, trying to take advantage of this decision and misconstruing it. And right away, we have seen that school board that we had to sue successfully and won and got many attorney's fees from, Chino Valley Unified School Board, saying that they want to reintroduce prayer back into their school board meetings after FFRF and 20-some plaintiffs won a lawsuit that they cannot open with prayer. It went all the way up to the Ninth Circuit. This is not what the Bremerton Coach Kennedy case was about at all. So we have written a very firm letter to them, reminding them of the law, reminding them of the court ruling. And this is probably just going to be a very common pastime for our attorneys.
1: They might be thinking, well, the Supreme Court now is on our side. They're going to be lenient with us. We can go ahead and get away with it.
0: Well, they're all going to be thinking that. We're going to be seeing more suits. But in this one, this is a complete victory. What else is going on, Dan?
1: Well, so the RFF attorneys have been very busy writing letters of complaint. And here's a couple of complaints and a victory. We are asking an Indiana sheriff's department to stop organizing baptismals and having religious services for the inmates in the Decatur County, Indiana prison system. Sheriff Dave Durant is coordinating a Residents Encounter Christ weekend. He did it in 2019. He did it again in 2021. And they actually have baptismals, and they, you know, they preach to them, and they think that this is going to increase their, you know, ability to
0: rehabilitate, which is phony. But there are photographs up at our website where we have the press release, and I would urge you to go
1: I'm
0: and look at them. It's outrageous. It's shocking.
1: It's just like this kind of weird little tin thing with water in it, just barely enough for a person to get into. And there's the pastor baptizing inmates within there.
0: And they have a bunch of churches coming in. Yeah. So we will hope to prevail soon on that.
1: This
0: and then what's
1: real,
0: the victory?
1: Real misuse. Then over in Illinois, there's a school district that was allowing proselytizers and preachers to come in, especially a former NFL player whose name is Ray McElroy. He's now a pastor. He was invited to speak to the students at Richards High School in Oaklawn, Illinois, and distributing his book, How to Find God. Basically, his talk at the high school was a Christian sermon. So we have contacted the school district to say, this is crossing the line. There's freedom of religion in this country, but in the public schools, you cannot preach to captive school students.
0: And they agreed.
1: And they agreed. And so
0: good for them. Now, this is such a chronic issue for FFRF. We are very pleased to announce that the Freedom From Religion Foundation and the Women's Leadership Project have awarded the Lorraine Hansberry Scholarships this year. And this is a fund for high school seniors, and they were doing humanist things, and they got a lot of educational programming and training. And six students with humanist orientation were chosen for the awards, and FFRF was pleased to pay for half of these awards. The students got either $500 or $1,000. They're all going on to college, and it does memorialize Lorraine Hansberry, who was a free-thinking playwright, wonderful playwright who wrote Raisin in the Sun, and it was the first black drama by a black woman produced on Broadway, and she was also a free thinker. So we're very appreciative to be working with Sikivu Hutchinson and Black Skeptics Los Angeles also with them about this. And now in the time remaining in this segment, I just want to briefly talk about a blog that I did about this issue of seeking the death penalty for women who have abortions, or allowing women with life-threatening pregnancies to die, or allowing women who have miscarriages to die, which is the consequence of overturning Roe versus Wade. And I start with a favorite few lines of William Butler Yeats, a famous poem called Slouching Toward Jerusalem. And I turn that into Slouching Toward Theocracy. And he starts that poem saying, things fall apart, the center cannot hold. Mere anarchy is loosed upon the world. And we are seeing things fall apart in our nation. We are seeing that the center does not hold. And this is a crisis situation with the Supreme Court. And we are seeing many anti-abortionists and anti-abortion public officials who are largely Christian nationalists now saying that there should be no exception if a woman would die, if her pregnancy continues. We are seeing, there was a news article today in the New York Times about how confused physicians are that they would normally perform a life-saving abortion on women coming in with pregnancies that are non-viable, who are starting to miscarry or have stillbirths. Their water has broken, and the fetus doesn't expel, and then they're at risk for a terrible infection. And they're sending them home and saying, you can't come back until you're really, really sick, like you're going to end up in the ICU. And then we are seeing a call by many anti-abortionists and some state politicians for the death penalty for a woman who has an abortion. So things are getting very grim on abortion rights in the United States. And this does show the danger of religion ever being invoked in any of our civil laws, especially for women or pregnant persons. And so we're eyeing this. We also were delighted to see an article in the Washington Post that corrects the record from Justice Alito, who said that there was never a right to abortion in our country. And this is records showing that the daughter of Thomas Jefferson, Martha Jefferson Randolph, actually gave an abortion, abortifacient herb to her cousin, who was a victim of her brother-in-law at 18. And she expelled the fetus, and they put the man on trial, but nothing he got out. But Martha Jefferson Randolph and her cousin were never tried for the abortion.
1: So there was no outrage against that at
0: nope,
1: that time.
0: There was sympathy for her. So that shows up Alito, and that record is very clear.
1: I thought the Yeats poem was slouching towards Bethlehem.
0: Slouching towards Bethlehem.
1: Yeah, not Jerusalem.
0: And you're right.
1: So we're going to take a break here, and after the break, we're going to get a sneak preview of a brand new song that's going to be officially publicly debuted at our convention in October with the Godless Gospel Singers. And then after that, the athlete and the wellness author Don Ardell will tell us how to achieve freedom from religion in 30 days. I'm Dan Barker with Annie Laurie Gaylor. We'll be back with more Free Thought Radio.
0: We're going to listen to Godless Gospel, so you don't want to miss that.

0: I'm Ron Reagan, an unabashed atheist, and I'm alarmed by the intrusions of religion into our secular government. 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
2: Welcome back. I'm Dan Barker.
3: We have our upcoming 45th Annual National Convention of the Freedom From Religion Foundation the last weekend in October, actually starting all day Friday and Saturday, October 28th and 29th, and concluding with a business meeting for members on the 30th in San Antonio. And we have John Irving, we have Jim Hightower, we have activists, we have authors, Julia Sweeney, and student activists and so on. But we're also going to have the debut of something very special.
2: It's called Godless Gospel, a group of former gospel singers and producers who are now non-religious. We've been working on this project for a long time. And for a sneak preview of what you're going to hear at our convention in October, we have produced a demo of many of the songs. We're going to listen right now to a demo of the song, Life is Good. Tahira Clayton sings the solo. Andre Forbes directs it. And the distinguished singers include Candace Gorham, Rogers Phibbe, Cynthia McDonald, D'Angela Morant, and Mandisa Thomas.

0: you've been waiting a long time to get a gospel choir to sing your song, Life is Good, Dan. Now, Chris, that's just the demo. And we're looking for more singers who sing gospel. So there, you go to the, what, gospel?
1: Godlessgospel.org.
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0: I'm Annie Laurie Gaylor.
1: Welcome back. I'm Dan Barker. Don Ardell has won 7 age group world triathlon championships and a dozen titles in U.S. triathlon and duathlon nationals. He has 2 patents for a hands-free, fast-transition running shoe that speeds the switch during triathlons from the bike to the run. He's written many books. The first of his 15 books in 1977 is called High Level Wellness, An Alternative to Doctors, Drugs, and Disease. And I understand that that really helped to spark the wellness movement in the world. Another book of his is called Planning for Wellness, A Guidebook for Achieving Optimal Health. A book called The Book of Wellness, A Secular Approach to Spirituality, Meaning, and Purpose. A book that came out in 2019 called Not Dead Yet, World Triathlon Champion 75 and Over, Offer Tips for Successful Aging. That was with the co-author Jack Welber.
0: And I believe we interviewed you at the time that came out, Don. And Don Ardell's newest book is called Freedom from Religion in 30 Days, A Real Wellness Approach to Critical Thinking, Exuberance, and Personal Freedoms. Just came out. It's a beautiful book. And welcome back to Free Thought Radio, Don.
4: It's a delight to delight to be here again.
1: It's nice to have someone in studio for a change now.
4: Yes, I'm right around the corner.
1: You didn't have to walk far to come here.
4: Not at all.
0: Wow. And you didn't have to walk far to the U.S. Capitol or the Wisconsin Capitol earlier this week when I saw a video of you doing how many push-ups to celebrate your 84th birthday?
4: 84.
0: I thought you did 85.
4: I did 85, but
0: one to grow on.
4: It's hard to count at my age.
1: Your wife sent us the video, or you sent the video of you out there, 85 push-ups on your 84th birthday. And in the video you said, I hope I don't live too much longer.
4: That was ad lib. I was really tired.
1: So 84 and you're doing push-ups and staying healthy. So what's your secret?
4: No secrets. No secrets. It's all in Not Dead Yet.
1: In the book, Not Dead
4: Yet.
1: Yeah,
4: it's all about thriving and flourishing. You know, as Ingersoll said, circumstances furnish the seeds of good and evil, but they also have a great deal to do with the quality of your life. It's not all about personal heroics and choosing to live in a way that's really difficult and disciplined. It's your environment, your cultures, the kind of relationships you have, your opportunities, and most of all, just fate that turns in your direction.
1: But you are committed to this. I mean, you're making an effort.
4: I am.
1: It turned out that way.
4: It turned out that way. But it's not because of personal virtue so much. In fact, my career was a transition from psychology to urban planning to health planning, and then in the early 70s into wellness, and shortly thereafter, real wellness. The book came out, and everything was different. And if any one of those links hadn't happened, I wouldn't be here.
1: You must have a bunch of medals in your house, right, from winning these?
4: Give them away to little kids at races.
1: Really?
4: They love it. Yeah, the kids walk the races or whatever. You go over to them and tell you, you're going to be a champion. I watched you. You're wonderful. Huh. And the kid, it's wonderful.
1: Wow, that's great.
4: That's a good way to use medals. Otherwise, they're just junk.
0: That's a good idea. Little kids do love other people's trophies.
4: No, they become their trophies that someone came up and recognized the talent they have.
0: Wow. So, where do we start? Do we want to just talk about high-level wellness? Or?
4: Not at all. No. I'd rather talk about what inspired me to write this particular book.
1: The new book is called Freedom from Religion in 30
4: Days. Well, I was inspired, first of all, but in so many ways. Like JFK, I believe in an America where the separation of church and state is absolute. And like Ron Reagan Jr., I'm an unabashed atheist who is alarmed by the intrusion of religion into our secular government. And like my hero, Robert Greene Ingersoll, I'm appalled by the adverse consequences of religious dogmas and creeds on people's behavior who are too serious about ancient Iron Age traditions and beliefs that are reinforced today and have led us into a situation where our democracy is in peril due to white national Christian nationalism and other related factors, with people that are close to being in that category who are in high places.
1: So how does freedom from religion connect to health and wellness? How does that
4: connect? I'm glad you ask. All 30 days are an expression of all the work I've been doing for the past 50 years. That is to say, everything about the book, Freedom from Religion, is associated with real wellness, which is a philosophy and a lifestyle that people can choose based on certain principles having to do with reason, critical thinking, exuberance, meaning and purpose in life, joy and contributions to the community, and personal freedoms or liberty. And the acronym Real Wellness stands for those qualities. And in the middle is A for athleticism, which is it's not covered in the book, but the other three are. In fact, this book contains four self-evaluations or assessments wherein people can take a 10-item questionnaire, true or false, or yes or no, and on a gradient scale, and they add up their score, and there is a detailed analysis of where they stand in relation to real wellness and where they might want, what
1: so
4: they
1: a,
4: want.
1: It's a 30-day program, then, that you take.
4: It's a 30-day program. These occur within the 10th day, the 20th day, and the 30th, final day. And in the middle somewhere is another one that's called self-awareness of stress and your ability to manage and use your stress for positive energies.
0: Well, and there is a lot of stress right now in our lives.
4: Uh-huh. Some people are better at managing it than others, and it's a skill.
1: So you said real, R-E-A-L. Yeah. What do those letters stand for?
4: Reason, exuberance, athleticism, and liberty. Liberty isn't about the country, whether the country gives you liberty. It's rather the personal freedoms that you can create that are not forbidden, but are oftentimes, again, because of religious dogmas and creeds and the behaviors of leaders, are inhibited, but you don't have to stay that way. And those are identified in most of the days.
1: So do you think religion gets in the way, or religion can inhibit wellness?
4: Wow. My response to that is going to be an understatement. I believe that religion
1: It's a 30-day program, upon. Then, that you take.
4: It's a 30-day program. These occur within the 10th day, the 20th day, and the 30th, final day. And in the middle somewhere is another one that's called self-awareness of stress and your ability to manage and use your stress for positive energies.
0: Well, and there is a lot of stress right now in our lives.
4: Uh-huh. Some people are better at managing it than others, and it's a skill.
1: So you said real, R-E-A-L. Yeah. What do those letters stand for?
4: Reason, exuberance, athleticism, and liberty. Liberty isn't about the country, whether the country gives you liberty. It's rather the personal freedoms that you can create that are not forbidden, but are oftentimes, again, because of religious dogmas and creeds and the behaviors of leaders, are inhibited, but you don't have to stay that way. And those are identified in most of the days.
1: So do you think that religion gets in the way, or religion can inhibit wellness?
4: Wow. My response to that is going to be an understatement. I believe that religion is well, someone else said it, Larry

0: dogmas and creeds and the behaviors of leaders are inhibited, but you don't have to stay that way. And those are identified in most of the days.
1: So do you think religion gets in the way, or religion can inhibit wellness?
0: Wow. My response to that is going to be an understatement. I believe that religion is, someone else said it, Larry Kalzikowski or some, I'm sorry about ruining his name, but in the last Free Thought Today newsletter, there was an article by this Larry guy, who, I practice his name, but I forgot it now, who suggested that religion is a mental disorder and that it seriously adversely affects people's functioning in life, and that it's also contagious in the sense through indoctrinations, and it really gets in the way not only of personal behaviors and people's happiness and joy and ability to do well in the real wellness areas, but it also has hazardous consequences for the kind of freedoms that are so essential in our democracy.
2: This is so fascinating because when Dan and I were driving into work today, we couldn't walk in today together, but that's exactly what we were talking about. Dan was saying there's something wrong with these people's minds. Mm-hmm. You know, this local priest that thinks believes in devils and diabolicalism.
0: Can you believe it? Exorcisms,
1: yeah,
0: which always boggled my mind.
1: But there are a lot of healthy Christians. I mean, it's not like being a believer is going to make you unhealthy.
0: Not per se, but being a believer, especially if you're a fundamentalist or if you feel that you have to control other people's behavior, such as we see with the loss of reproductive rights and all kinds of other hazards to people who are trying to live their own lives by people who want others to think the way they do and follow their rules for what consists of virtues and ethics. My own observations and readings and experiences suggest that religion sufferers are more likely to be intolerant and tribal, close-minded and overstressed, angry, and easy marks for shysters and autocrats like Donald Trump.
2: Yeah, this is true. I mean, when they look at states that have the highest level of fraud victims, guess what's at the top? Utah. Mormons. Suckers.
0: Yeah. Well, look at the religious affiliations of prison inmates. I mean, it's overwhelmingly Christian in our country. I mean, it's easy to get rid of your sins. Just
2: if you can
0: show
2: even,
0: up yeah, just, and say, I'm sorry.
2: Yeah, ask somebody to bless you or forgive you.
0: I remember Father Montgomery, we always used to go to one priest. I was raised Catholic. I wasn't too serious about it. I didn't know any better for the first 12 years of my life. But after that, I just became kind of unaware of it. It didn't have much effect, and I consciously chose, by the time I was a college student, just it's ridiculous, and started developing reasons why I felt that way or sensed that way. But
1: So I think you have a point there, because I remember as a believer and as a Christian minister, this whole assessment, this whole idea of human nature, that I had this idea that there was something wrong with me. I was depraved. Mm. I was a sinner.
2: You were told you were a sinner.
1: I know I was told that, but I actually kind of felt that. I kind of felt like I'm not living up.
0: Why would you feel that way? That's reinforced constantly in the religion. My parents used to listen to Billy Graham and every other word from his screaming mouth was you're going to hellfire and all these crazy stuff. And then George Beverly Shea would come on with a beautiful song and everybody would get teary and go up and to the stage and sign up for
1: Just As I Am.
0: There it is, Just As I Am.
1: One plea.
0: That's a powerful song.
1: Yeah.
0: I might have gone up myself if I had been there.
2: It's quite a bit of theater
0: not today.
2: Huh. Well, we are talking about a new book called Freedom from Religion in 30 Days with wellness expert and FFRF member Donald Ardell. And it's a guide to critical thinking, exuberance, and personal freedoms. And when we come back, Don, well, we'll talk about anything you want to talk about. But I'd like to talk a little bit more about your remark that stress is something that you can learn to handle.
1: I'm Dan Barker with Annie Laurie Gaylor. We'll be right back with more Free Thought Radio.

0: Hi, I'm Steve Pinker. In my book, Enlightenment Now, I show that the world has become a better place as reason has been overcoming superstition and tribalism. But the values of the Enlightenment are under attack. That's why I'm a proud member of the Freedom From Religion Foundation, the nation's largest association of free thinkers working to keep state and church separate. 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
1: As Mark Twain said, faith is believing what you know ain't so. This is Free Thought Radio.
2: I'm Annie Laurie Gaylor.
3: And I'm Dan Barker. And we're continuing our conversation with Don Ardell, the athlete, the champion, and the author of many books. We're talking about his newest book, just came out, called Freedom From Religion in 30 Days, A Real Wellness Approach to Critical Thinking, Exuberance, and Personal Freedoms.
2: So, Don, freedom from religion in 30 days? How do we do that?
4: Well, you get a good start with 30 days, and you review all the many topics that are critical to personal well-being and the philosophy of real wellness. I can't highlight all the 30 days, of course, but I can mention a few of my favorites, starting with the idea that there are three major self-evaluations that enable people to find out where they are on the scale, the spectrum of doing well or needing some attention given to any one of these key areas like reason, exuberance, and personal liberties. And also there's a stress assessment, which is also important because stress is something that everyone has to deal with, but our skills are very different and it's possible to get much better. But anyway, among my favorites, of course, the first one I'd mention is Day 13, which is all about my hero, Robert Greene Ingersoll, the great orator and a lawyer and friend of presidents and so on and so forth.
2: Day 13, that sounds lucky.
4: That's just a coincidence. I didn't plan it that way. The other days focus on the case for leaving the Catholic Church under conditions that I express. Developing some mastery of the art of doubting. I make a case for the day of reason, and I go after the day of prayer on another day. These are different days I'm mentioning. I think we ought to reorganize our holiday, focusing on winter solstice and blending that with Christmas. I, of course, have a lot of attention given to Christian nationalism. And by the way, this isn't all about religion. I don't ignore politics and sex either, because these are three areas that most people don't want to talk about, so I give them a lot of attention. Ethics and religion are evaluated, and I give many examples. And by the way, there are over 100 luminaries who are addressed or quoted or represented that were critical, and they're credited in the book. There's also a whole day on play. Not that it has a direct connection to religion, although maybe people who are uptight and angry don't play as much as they ought to, but the powerful effect that play has on stress, among other factors.
3: Like pickleball, maybe?
4: Pickleball is a good one, yes.
2: Does gardening count as play? It's hard work, but it's play.
4: Yes, well, of course. Try playing pickleball singles sometime.
3: Well, I understand you're getting pretty good at it. So.
4: Yeah, I'm developing it. I played a lot of handball in my 30s, and that, I can use my left hand, so I hit with both arms. Huh. Anyway, exuberant skepticism. I make the case that life is meaningless and that that's a wonderful thing because it means we're not tied to elements or beliefs that would
3: outside of ourselves.
4: Make us less likely to seize the day and make the most of our limited time here on Earth.
2: Make your own meaning.
4: Exactly, make your own meanings. I have a day on nothing is sacred, another day on superstition and magical thinking, one on guiding children to be better at critical thinking as well as the other real wellness dimensions.
2: Now, I would differ with you that I think sleep is sacred.
4: Oh, sleep is pretty important. Yeah, there's no question about that.
3: Annie Laurie has a great talent for sleeping
4: another reason
3: on Sunday
4: to have,
3: mornings.
4: Yeah, another reason to be honest and have a good conscience. Uh-huh. And the last one I'll mention is that I have a lot of fun making the case that the Satanic Temple is a lot more ethical, in my view, much more positive than is the Catholic Church and many other religions.
3: So the Satanic Temple, they don't actually believe in a real Satan.
4: Of course not.
3: That's just a name.
4: They're like the American Humanist Association and having all kinds of qualities that are that they advance as part of the fun they have with Beelzebub or what, not Beelzebub, Bahomet.
2: And of course, Lucifer, the light bearer, that used to be a famous free thought journal in the 19th century.
4: Have you seen the movie Hail Satan?
3: Yeah, I saw that.
4: Oh,
3: yeah.
4: It's terrific.
3: We're talking about that whole
4: temple. It's delightful. So, anyway, that's the highlight of the 30 days.
2: So, let's go back to stress.
4: Yes.
2: So you said stress is that you can learn, it's an art form or a skill that you can learn to deal with stress. So give us some examples.
4: Well, first of all, it's stress itself, which could be both positive or negative, is really not the issue so much as how you deal with it. And that's something that you can learn, like any other skill taught in schools. That is, you can have a number of traits. Sam Harris has an entire podcast, a huge audience that is focused basically on stress management that deals with meditation.
3: Mindfulness, he calls
4: it. And mindfulness.
3: Yeah.
4: And he's got a new series now. I listened to the first one, which is just wonderful, in which the first speaker in the Life series is talking about our finitude and that real stress management isn't just saving time and doing a lot of busy work stuff, but in recognizing that we have very little time here, 4,000 weeks to be sure.
3: That'll be your next book, 4,000 weeks to...
4: Well, I couldn't do that because I've had my 4,000 weeks already. I'm 400 over that. So I have to be modest. I'm thinking more in terms of days and minutes.
3: Yeah, but you're looking pretty healthy there, pretty spry. So
4: Well, I do 500 push-ups most mornings, and that helps.
3: Don't you think that with stress management, that a big part of it is just oxygen, taking deep breaths to relax the brain, because lack of oxygen can increase stress to the brain.
4: Yes.
3: And don't a lot of these like yoga and meditation things, don't they pretty much focus on breathing?
4: Being physically fit is a critical area.
3: Yeah.
4: And not taking yourself so seriously is pretty important. Recognizing that there are going to be ups and downs and trying to level out and be a bit more stoic or calm.
3: Well, here's a little palindrome. The word stressed, spelled backwards, is dessert.
4: Well, there's a that should do it. If anyone had any doubt before this, let that be a lesson to go learn all you can about stress. It's not that complicated.
3: We have about 1 minute left. Some people think that the word wellness and the wellness movement has more to do with alternative medicine than the lifestyle.
4: Yes.
3: How do you talk about that?
4: Oh my goodness! I've written extensively about the damage that has been done to the word wellness. So that's why I don't use it anymore, actually, by itself, because it doesn't stand alone.
3: So real wellness.
4: Real wellness moves it away from that. I mean, if there's anything that's in opposition to pseudoscience and to New Age craziness and just irrational thinking, it's real wellness, which starts out with reason and critical thinking, respect for science and evidentiary basis for your decisions. And not to mention developing personal freedoms and focusing on having an exuberant existence.
2: So it is not anti-medicine.
4: No, not at all.
3: Well, thanks, Don Ardell, for being with us today. It's always a pleasure.
2: It's been a great pleasure to have you in the studio again.
3: With exuberant interview.
2: Yes, that it has been.
3: Yeah. His book is called Freedom from Religion in 30 days.
4: It's available on Amazon.com in varied formats.
3: And maybe pretty soon in FFRF's bookstore as well.
4: That would be nice.
2: Our online shop.
4: Good.
3: Well, thank you for being here.
4: A pleasure.
3: And we also want to thank listeners to Free Thought Radio, listeners in Philadelphia and New Jersey to WOOM, listeners in Bryn Mawr, Pennsylvania to WZML, in Madison, Wisconsin to WIDE and WMUU, to 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Bellows Falls, Vermont, WRIU in Kingston, Rhode Island, WRFI in Ithaca and Watkins Glen, New York. 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

Kalimera, as they say in Greece. Welcome to Good Morning Vibes. It is July 1st, 2022. Oh, how that time flies. Tempus fugit. This is your Professor Bertram bringing you the music for the next 2 hours. Thanks for listening. Hope you can catch some of the songs as you go about your morning routine. Let's get to the music. First up, we'll hear from the Crusaders doing Mercy, Mercy, Mercy, a song by Joe Zawinul, the pianist with the Cannonball Adderley Quartet Orchestra for a while, and then moving on to form Weather Report with Wayne Shorter and Jaco Pastorius. And then we will hear from Miles doing a Cyndi Lauper, Rob Hyman song, Time After Time. Hope you enjoy.

Kalimera, as they say good morning in Greece. This is the old professor bringing you the music. Let's continue. Let's hear some voices in jazz. Here we have, first we'll hear from Catherine Russell. She'll be doing Going Back to Nolens, or New Orleans. And Catherine we saw last year at the Newport Jazz Festival. And the Newport Jazz Festival is coming. It's upon us. It's July 1st. Newport Jazz Festival will be July 29th through the 31st, Friday to Sunday. Hope some of you can get out there and hear the music live. Good stuff. The Jazz Festival has been going for a long, long time with just one interruption. But they're back and they're kicking. And you'll hear the Mingus's Big Band and many, many, many, many, many great artists. So, hope you can catch some of that. So, on with the music. Next up is Catherine Russell, and then we'll hear from Ella doing a fascinating rhythm. And Blossom Dairy. And what could Blossom be doing? Let's see. Blossom would be doing Moonlight Savings Time. Hope you enjoy.

Yeah, Blossom Dearie. Bringing us some music. Blossom was a fantastic pianist also. Indeed, a great vocalist too. But just like this guy coming up, Nathaniel Adams Cole, Nat King Cole. Many know Nat for his silky voice, but Nat was also a brilliant pianist. And here he is with his Nat King Cole trio doing I'm an Errand Boy for Rhythm. And then we'll hear from Blossom again. And Blossom will be doing a Little Jazz Bird. And finally in this set, we'll hear Mel Tormé, a great crooner, very well enunciated in his vocalizations. He's going to do Putting on the Ritz.

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It is without a doubt swinging the lady style. Service with a smile. 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That's the place where every gal and gaily goes. 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I'm an errand boy for rhythm. 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

just step in, call for me, I'm an errand boy for rhythm. I'm an errand boy for rhythm.

Yeah, Mel Torme putting on the Ritz. Next up, we'll hear from the Oscar Peterson Trio doing Quiet Nights and Quiet Stars, Antonio Carlos Jobim. And after that, we'll be hearing two by Illinois Jacquet, or Jacquet, as they may say in France. He's going to be doing Count Basie's Little Darling, and then On the Sunny Side of the Street. Hope you enjoy. Thanks for listening. WRIU Kingston.

is incipient in our society. Everyone has been tainted by this, especially here in the US of A. If you think that a minor, minuscule genetic difference, like your skin color, white, black, brown, eye color, blue, makes you different or superior or inferior to some others, you are wrong. Science is real and shows you that you are ignorant of the facts of life if you hold those beliefs. The Genome Project is over. That's mapping the human DNA. It's over for 20 years now. We are all out of Africa. We are all African. All human beings, Homo sapiens. And we share 99.9% of the human DNA. To translate it to you, if you haven't taken a statistics course recently, that's in layman's terms means 100%. Let the myths and other superstitions go. Live now. Calimera, WRIU Kingston. This is the old professor bringing you the music for the next now hour or so. Let me tell you what I've played. We last heard My Foolish Heart, done by Japanese saxophonist Sadao Watanabe. And then before that, we heard from the Dave Brubeck Quartet doing Indian Love Song, or Cherokee is the formal name of the song, Indian Love Song. And then before that, we heard from Rahsaan Roland Kirk, doing Making Whoopee. So I would like to also say that I will be, unfortunately, be away from the studio the next two Fridays. Only be gone for a week, but incorporates both Fridays. But never fear, the Monsignor will be here bringing you the music. And as you know, the Monsignor has switched to Thursday mornings from 6 to 8 with his Roots and Offshoots program. So I hope you're listening. But he'll have to do a yeoman's turn with 2 days in a row coming up. Thanks for listening. I hope you have a good weekend. And that you're catching some of the songs as you go about your morning routine. So next up I have Bobby Hutchinson doing a jazz classic called Good Bait. Enjoy.

a good beat with Bobby Hutcherson. So next up we'll hear from Jeff Lober, and he does a lot of fusion, but here he does the song De Samba, he calls it. And after that we'll hear from Ursula Dudziak, one of the great voices in jazz, a Polish immigrant who did a lot of great work in the 70s. And after that, we'll hear from Hazel Scott, one of my fellow Trinidadians who actually had to move to London to escape the racism that she faced back in the 50s and 60s. So she'll be doing Hazel's Boogie Woogie, and Ursula Dudziak will be doing Papaya, or as we say in Trinidad, Popo. So hope you enjoy. Here's Jeff Lober with the Samba.

Slipped in there. The last song was called Moton Swing, done by Jonah Jones and his quartet. This is Horace Silver, the Jody Grind.

Horatio Silva, the Jody Grind. Next up, we'll be hearing from a guy I played last week, Tony Monaco. And this CD he does with Joey DeFrancesco. The CD, of course, reads like an Italian menu. And I had a choice that finally between what dish I will play for you. I boil it down to mozzarella or pasta fagioli. And I chose mozzarella. And here's Tony Monaco and Joe DeFrancesco. I think Tony is Italian and Joey, of course, is Italian descent. And Christian McBride's best friend as they were growing up, who taught him a lot of jazz, as Christian says. So here we go, mozzarella.

Tony Monaco and Joey Francesco doing Mozzarella. and this is Maceo Parker.

Macy Opaka, WRIU Kingston. This is the old professor here in the studio. It's about 7:43. My time is quickly running out with you. And next up, of course, you'll hear Jazz with James. The next song I'll play is done by the Crusaders, So Far Away, but it's an old Carole King classic. And Carole is writing at 15, 16, and 17 and making big hits before she became a performer herself, and still kicking. So here are the Crusaders doing So Far Away.

Just heard from James, so stay tuned for 8 o'clock with Jazz with James. I don't want to leave some of you hungry, so here we'll do some Tony Monaco and Joey DeFrancesco this time. But this time you'll have some pasta fagioli.

Yeah, I'm running out of time. This next up, we'll hear from Monty Alexander doing Monks, Well You Needn't. And if music be the food of love, play on. Hope you go out and catch some of the music. So here's Monty Alexander.

Good morning. It's just about 8 o'clock here, WRAU Kingston. Thank you to the old professor for another fine show. This is Jazz with James with your host, James Thompson. This is live radio. It's Friday, August 8th. Boy, the summer's really going by fast, isn't it? I hope you're enjoying the beautiful weather we're having in the last couple days. Luckily, that smog went away. Smog, haze, stuff was dreary, but it's nice now. I was not here last week because I went to the Jazz Festival. I saw some of the WRIU DJs over there, but I saw a bunch of good acts at the Jazz Festival. And I'm kind of doing a little recap of the Jazz Festival. That's the theme of today's show. And one of the people I saw over there was Lake Shea Benjamin. She's the saxophone player, and she sounds like John Coltrane. She is a force to be reckoned with, Lake Shea Benjamin. I'm going to play a couple cuts from her right now. This is Phoenix Reimagined Live, Lake Shea Benjamin.

0: You wouldn't forget him either if you had met him where I met him. Talking about desolation. Lord, desolation is a railroad station round about 2 a.m. on a weeknight. When you walk into desolation like that,
1: down what road?
2: You're in the city now, my friend.
1: Yeah, but he's walking.
2: Walking where? Where's he going?

That was Lake Shea Benjamin, Phoenix Reimagined Live. She was at the Jazz Festival. Hey, shout out to Steve from Newport. Thank you for jumping aboard, Steve. Hey, I'm actually in the studio. Give us a call, 792-9030, Jazz with James. Going to play one more cut from her, Lake Shea Benjamin. This is American Skin with Angela Davis. American, A-M-E-R-I-K-K-A-N, American Skin, Lake Shea Benjamin.

Revolutionary hope resides precisely among those women who have been abandoned by history. This is not the way things are supposed to be. This might be the way they are now, but they are not supposed to be this way.

That was Lakeshia Benjamin, American Skin. Going to go with another female saxophone player. This would be Nubia Garcia. This is Dawn featuring Esperanza Spalding, who was at the festival. Here we go. Nubia Garcia.

That was Nubia Garcia, the female saxophone player. She was at the Newport Jazz Festival last weekend. That was Set It Free before that Dawn with Esperanza Spalding. The Jazz Festival, a lot of times you run into bands you never heard of who are pretty good. Some are not that good. Some are good. An example of one band that was good is Isaiah Sharkey. And these guys had kind of a rock sound. I liked it. Isaiah Sharkey, they're on the quad stage. They opened up one day. I forget which day. We'll play a couple cuts from them. Isaiah Sharkey, Love or Lust? Interesting question. And In God We Trust, Isaiah Sharkey.

That was Isaiah Sharkey. They were at the Jazz Festival last weekend, as was this band, who I had never heard of, Simonde. They're from England, and they were cool. Simonde, they've been around evidently quite a long time, and a lot of people knew their stuff, but I didn't, but they were good. So we're going to play a couple cuts from them, Simonde, Brothers on the Slide, and then Dove. Simonde from England.

That was Sermonde, Dove. They were at the Newport Jazz Festival last weekend. It's just about 9 o'clock here, WIRU Kingston, 90.3 FM. This is live radio. This is Jazz with James Thompson. Now we're going to do the live listings. Today, August 8th, at the Narragansett Cafe is the ubiquitous Neil and the Vipers from 8 to 11:30. At Saturday, the Narragansett Cafe, the Smoking Toads, 8:30. Then Sunday at the cafe, 4 to 7 p.m., are the Strum Dogs. At the Pump House in Wakefield, Friday is Natalie Blue and Mira Raphael. Then nothing on Saturday. Then on Sunday is a big show with Sugar Ray Norcia and Duke Robillard and a bunch of all-stars. 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At the Ocean Mist in Matunic, Friday's John Cafferty and Beaver Brown at 9 p.m. Then Saturday's at the Ocean Mist, Andy Frasco and the UN. Then Sunday at the Ocean Mist, Inside Out from 4 to 7 in the afternoon. And then the Scatolites at 9 p.m. all at the Ocean Mist. At the Knickerbocker in Westerly, Friday the Knickerbocker All-Stars at 8. And nothing Saturday and Sunday. I don't know why. At the Courthouse Center for the Arts, Blushing Brides. Tonight, Friday, except it's sold out. At Tavern on the Hill in West Greenwich, the Greg Hadday Blues Rain. That's at 7 p.m. Then they have some kind of festival thing, Operation Stand Down. We'll get the details on that. 1 p.m., Tavern on the Hill. I think they have five bands on Saturday. Then Sunday, Tavern on the Hill, Bulletproof, 3 to 7 p.m. At Richmond Smoke in Richmond tonight, the 8th is the band called Back Roads, 8 to 11. 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Then for their Sunday afternoon thing is Serendipity from 3 to 6 p.m. At Nicanese in Providence. Tonight, the 8th is MG3. Then on Saturday at 4 p.m. are the Welks, and at 9 p.m. are the Pitfalls. Then at Nicanese on Sunday, 4 p.m. is the Chris Stovall Brown Band. At Chance up in Woonsocket, Brandon Santini tonight at 8 p.m. on Friday. Then tomorrow, Saturday's Duke Robillard at 8 p.m. At the Narrow Center for the Arts, Perla Batella, a Leonard Cohen tribute. That's tonight at 8 p.m. Then at the Narrows on Saturday, John Cafferty at the Narrows on Saturday at 8 p.m. At the Rascaler in Charlestown on their outdoor stage, it's a Pearl Jam tribute band at 8 p.m. tonight. Then it's Saturday at the Rascals Mystic Dead at 8 p.m. Then at the Rascaler for their Sunday afternoon thing is 4 to 7. Heavy Rescue. At the Narragansett Gazebo tonight outside at 6 p.m. is some band called POSSM Band, 6 p.m. I have to comment, some of these towns, they get these bands who aren't very good. I got nothing against this band, POSSM. I saw them once. They're not that good. They're from Hartford. Why don't you get some good local bands in there? Some of these local towns, they don't know who the good bands are. Like this band, POSSM, I'm sorry. They're just not good enough. And in North Kingstown on Saturday, on the 9th, is a band, a big band. I think they have 60 members, for goodness sakes, at the North Kingstown Beach at 6 p.m. It's free Saturday night. That should be big. At Jamestown East Ferry, they have a Sunday thing at 6:30 p.m. They have 19th Nervous Breakdown, the Rolling Stones tribute band. It's a pretty big band for Jamestown. East Ferry, 6:30 p.m. on Sunday, 19th Nervous Breakdown. That would be it for the live listings. Now we're going to resume our recap of the Newport Jazz Festival. And Christian McBride, he books the talent there for Newport Jazz. He has a new album coming out. He had Jeffrey Osborne come on. He did a kind of a big band type thing, Christian McBride, and he had Jeffrey Osborne come out. That was pretty good. I don't know much about Jeffrey Osborne, but played a couple songs from his LTD band from back in the 70s. And so Christian McBride came out with a new album, and Jeffrey Osborne's going to be on a couple cuts on the new album. But they released two songs off this new album coming up, Christian McBride, and the two new songs they've released so far off that album is Old Folks and Murder by Numbers.
Old Folks with Samara Joy, then Murder by Numbers with Sting and Andy Summers, who are from The Police, of all things. So Christy McBride, a couple cuts off his new album.

That's Christian McBride from the new album that's going to come out, Murder by Numbers, with guys from The Sting, and then Old Folks with Samara Joy. Shout out to Janie. She asked, where's 19th Nervous Breakdown? Going to be playing in Jamestown. It's Sunday at 6:30 at their East Ferry Outdoor Lawn, right at East Ferry. Some of the bands aren't that great over there, but this is a really good band for them. Sunday at 6:30. 19th Nervous Breakdown outside in Jamestown at East Ferry. Thank you, Janie, for checking in. This is Jazz with James. Just another 45 minutes to go. Going to play a couple cuts from Hiromi. Hiromi's a great Japanese piano player. She was at the Jazz Festival. This is called XYZ featuring Sonic Wonder. And then Yes, Raymond, also featuring Sonic Wonder. Hiromi, the piano player.

That was Hiromi, the Japanese piano player who was at the Newport Jazz Festival last weekend. She was good. Hiromi, that was Yes, Ramen, and then XYZ. Then we're going to jump on to Terrence Blanchard from New Orleans. He put on one of the top sets over there. It was actually jazz. Terrence Blanchard from his CD Flow, Part 1 and Part 2. The great Terrence Blanchard.

That was Terrence Blanchard, Flow, Part 1 and Part 2. Just another 20 minutes left, Jazz with James. A couple of bands who I had not heard before who the young people liked, who I actually kind of liked, was Willow and Sophie Tucker. I'm going to play a couple of cuts from Sophie Tucker. Kind of a jam band. I liked them. Sophie Tucker, Body Hits the Floor and Original Sin.

0: is innocent. I just can't believe in what the fuck's original sin.
1: Whoops. That's Sophie Tucker. I liked him. They're at the Jazz Festival. Now it's the complaint department. It's things I did not like at the Jazz Festival. One was the Roots Band. They closed out the stage one night. This really loud, incredibly loud, just all rap. They had a couple good samples, but just crappy rap. I said this last week, but rap is not jazz at the Jazz Festival. So they were a big disappointment. Who else? Jacob Collier. I heard a lot of his recorded stuff, really interesting vocals like Bobby McFerrin, but live, man, he just didn't do it at all. I don't know what the heck he was doing. Jacob Collier, I heard a couple cuts. I don't know if we got any better, but pretty god darn awful stuff that I heard. So a lot of the closing acts really stunk over there. I don't know why. Don't ask me why. Anyways, I got to tell a funny story. I hope no women take offense to this story. I'm walking in the festival in the Maze. I see this lady. She's got this T-shirt on. It says Head C blank NT. That's what her T-shirt says. Head C blank NT. I go, wow, that's pretty feisty. I kind of like that. Most women don't like that term. And I said, what is that? Then she walks behind me, and really the T-shirt said Head Count, but the O was blanked out by the woman's like pocketbook. Her pocketbook strap had blocked out the O. So instead of saying Head Count, it said Head C blank NT. Because it turns out Head Count is an organization that they're trying to get out the vote. It's a get out the vote organization. But Head Count, Head C blank NT, I found that very amusing. Maybe I'm just warped. It's certainly possible. But anyways, that was the funniest thing that happened in the whole festival. Now I'm going to play Willow. Willow is this young lady who was really cool. She was good. And she had a rabid fan base, all these young people who really liked her. And I thought she was good. I'm going to play a couple cuts from her. Willow, Home, an Ancient Girl. It's going to wrap it up for Jazz with James. Here comes Willow.

people. It's just about 10 o'clock here at WRU, Kingston 90.3 FM. That's going to do it for Jazz with James. Thank you for listening. Have a great weekend. Enjoy the beautiful weather. By the way, it's a full moon on Saturday night, but both tonight, Friday, and Saturday can be a beautiful full moon with the clear sky, so enjoy that. Have a great weekend. Catch you next time.

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0: No more wasted years today.
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1: 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Yeah, now then.
0: Now, Johnny.
1: I learned my lesson, I should have.
0: Yeah.
1: Long time ago.
0: That's right.
1: All these ways to years, ways to years. I finally woke up and got wise. I ain't gonna be no fool no more.
0: Yeah.

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Thank you all for coming. This is quite an extraordinary event tonight, and we're going to move into it as quickly as we can. We're a little short of time, and His Holiness gets up at 3:30 in the morning to start his practice. So this is actually breaking convention, and he's speaking after his normal 6:30 time. So without further ado, please welcome one of the extraordinary creatures ever to walk on this planet, His Holiness the Dalai Lama.

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2: it's a pleasure for me to be present here at this benefit concert which has been organized today. Personally, I have no experience in music at all. However, the cause for which this benefit is being held today is a very noble one. One of the aims of the Healing the Divide is to utilize the resources of modern technology for the service of dissemination and also preservation of ancient culture, such as Tibetan culture, a culture that has evolved throughout a very long history, and a culture which specifically focuses on the internal development of human thought, emotions, and mental states, and so on. In the remote past, these cultural heritage and the knowledge that are embedded in this have remained isolated geographically as modern societies emerge and the world is becoming smaller and more interconnected. I personally believe that this task of utilizing modern technology to give access to this cultural heritage is a noble one.
0: And the other, Zhao de Tori, Nimshu Nangi, and Taji, that from Kava, Shigda, Shana Kava, Namsu Mixi, that was two good give a day, two shishui.
2: So I would like to take the opportunity to express my deep appreciation to the talented musicians and artists who are performing in the concert.
0: So, there's not much thing to say. And actually, it's my day usually started from 3:30 morning. So now, my time, now time for bed, time for sleep. So you, there's those people who got up quite late, and you still, I think, very much fresh. So you can spend 2-4 hours. So therefore,
2: so I wouldn't be staying for the whole concert. So I would like to say thank you at the end.
0: So I hope, I believe that you everybody will enjoy this marvelous sort of performance. Although my physical, not with you, but your pleasant experience, certainly I will share in mental level. Thank you. Good night.

0: me like that, huh? Okay, I love you too, baby.
1: I knew if I stopped talking, you would start.
0: That's why I'm compelled to continue here. I went on eBay. I shouldn't have gone on eBay. I was warned about eBay. I didn't even know what the fuck eBay was. But I was warned about it. They said, stay away from eBay. And especially if you've got money in your pocket. And I had both. I was on eBay and I had money in my pocket and I made a big mistake. Well, I don't think it was a mistake. I was told I made a big mistake. See how easy I am. And that's why I'm gonna run it by you. I made a purchase. Okay, so what? I made a purchase and it was my money and I spent it. Okay. Now you be the judge. I bought, swear, the last dying breath of Henry Ford. Wait a minute. It was trapped in a Coke bottle with a cork in it. Really tight in there. And I probably paid more than I should have for it, but when you think about it, it's a first edition, you know? I mean, there's only one of them. And, okay, let's get to something else. What's the first thing we were gonna do here? Maybe a little rain. Stick a different one. Oh, hell, they all start like that.

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And there was a seagull dump. And topping the bill was Horse Face Ethel and her marvelous pigs in satin. We pounded our stakes in the ground, all powder brown, and the branches spread like scary fingers reaching.

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Now, how Tripod got his name is not appropriate for children. And then there was Yodeling Elaine, the queen of the air. She had a dollar sign medallion about as big as a dinner plate around her neck, and a tiny bubble of spittle around her nostril, and a little rusty tear, for she had lassoed and lost another tipsy sailor. And over in the burnt yellow tent by the frozen tractor, the music

We drank Bruno and Kool-Aid. 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And she soaked a hanky in three roses and she rubbed it on the spot and she drew a rickety heart and a bent arrow and it hurt like hell. And funeral wells spun Poodle Murphy on the target. And he threw his hardware. Only once in Sheboygan did he miss. 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And Tip Little told her, hey,

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Matt One, DJ Nook, Jim Browse. We here from 3 to 6. Give us a call. You got any shout outs, dedications, requests?

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We must order the whole new world to pay us. 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The big brother watching over you is a

And now for my next number, I'd like to return to the classics. Perhaps the most famous classic in all the world of music. 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

0: 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DJ Mad One in the mix right now. Let's go.
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0: 90.3 WRIU Kingston. Big shout out, brother Dave. You know? Big shout out, Matt One in the set right now.
1: Yeah, yeah.
0: We just have an interesting conversation with brother Dave about this, how it is with these radio edits. You know? The station definitely coming down a little bit on the FCC thing, side of things, which I hear it, man. Things that we're just talking about, how the game done change. When you used to go out and get the singles every week, you had the clean, dirty version, acapella, all that stuff. But now, we're lucky if we can get a quality MP3 up on this.
2: You know what I mean?
0: We still lugging our records up here, keeping it clean for y'all, dropping the realest hip-hop we can do. You know? We got every form of that.
1: Ain't nothing to it but to keep it moving.
0: So, yeah, man, I think we got some guests coming through in a little bit. It's up in the air. We'll see what happens. We got Mad One in the mix right now. It's a little after 3:30. Big shout out all the callers. Like I said, if you're in Providence tonight, come check me out over at Local 121. Mad One will be there. DJ Nook, Black Floyd. If you're in Cranston, go check my man Sturby out over at Touch Lounge.
1: Up.
0: That's how we get it in. 792-9030 is the phone number. We're keeping it moving till 6 o'clock.

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Check it out. Check it out. Check it out. Check it out. Yo, yo, why y'all standing on the corner? Check it out. Bring it out. Yo, y'all standing on the out. Yo, why y'all standing? Yo, why y'all? Why? Yo.

Big shout out everyone going to Sound Sessions this week. Come through the Black Rep this Wednesday. 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

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Sound Sessions is popping off all downtown, a bunch of different venues. They're going to have block parties popping off, all types of live music. Go check that event out. Every year, it's definitely official. They got a lot of big names coming through this year. Like I said, Audio McSwagger opening up for The Dream at PPAC, 8 o'clock, Saturday night.

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About 3:45. 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

0: Big shout out my man Spliffed Out, Fetty Black, Kyrie Brown. Come check us out down at Studio 3 every Friday night. DJ Nook. Got special guest performances from my man Kyrie, Fetty Black, all types of people coming through there. It's popping. That's right down at Studio 3 in Newport above the Pelham.
1: Right across the street from the arcade. Same street.
0: Definitely the spot every Friday.
1: Also, real quick, wanted to give a shout out to my man's Rhyme Culture. Every Wednesday at the Rhino Bar in Newport. This Wednesday, we got Big City coming through. Young Scheme, Dirty Dirty. We got a few heads. It's going to be dope.
0: Definitely check that out if you're in the Newport area. That's every Wednesday.
1: We're just going to get back into it.
0: Mad One's still in the mix. I'm about to get on. Got Jim Browse on the boards. Big shout out all the callers, all the listeners.
1: Shout out Dirty Dirty.
0: Big up everyone coming through 121 tonight. Let's get it in.

0: Nook's going in.
1: Aight.
2: Yeah, yeah. What up, Mad One?
0: What's good, my dude?
2: Yeah, man. What's up with Jim Browse, man? You think he's going to have a good top 5 at 5 this week?
0: Affirmative on the negative, maybe positive. Who knows?
2: Jim Jim's all about making threats. I don't even think your mic's on there.
0: Jibba jabba jibba jabba Jim Browse here.
2: Talk to us, Matt One. What have you been up to, man?
0: Sweating. Yeah, yeah. It's a little cooler in this room than the other room. There's some weirdness going on. I don't know, but how you doing?

0: Alright, so it's DJ Nook about to get up in some more music.
1: Yeah! Do it, Nook. What you got?

0: Shout out to Charlotte. Shout out to Nally out there, Middletown.
1: Bass.
2: Yeah, yeah! The music just turns me on.

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0: Shout outs to I and I. I and I.
1: Yeah, this is a story of things.
0: Them dogs barking. Shout out to Yasin out there. House dogs. Bardwell, what's good?
1: Dog of the world unite. Dancing.
0: Where's my atomic dogs at? Hit us up. 792-9030. 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

0: 90.3 WRIU Kingston. DJ Nook. Mad One. Jim Browse up in the spot. 792-9030 is the phone number up here. You give us a call. You got any shout outs, dedications, requests, what have you?
1: All right. It's almost 5 o'clock, man.
0: What's the deal? We got the Jim Browse top 5 at 5.
1: Always.
0: How's it looking?
1: It's looking pretty top 5 worthy.
0: All right. Well, it's like a little bit before 5, but I think if you're feeling so good about it, maybe we should just get into it now.
1: Give me like 2 minutes. I got to holler my man's Dirty Dirty. Shouts to Dirty Dirty. Came through the spot.
2: In the building.
0: Yeah, yeah. Shout out the guy that just has to talk to us right now. We care a lot.
1: For sure.
0: So like I said, 792-9030 is the phone number. You can hit up Mad One. You can call up and harass Jim Jim during his top 5 and make his life a little more difficult.
1: Always need that.
0: You know? I guess I'll play this joint right real quick.
1: Yeah, run that.
0: This beat's kind of good right now. It's this new Cardinal Official joint. I don't really know what I think about it yet. We're going to let y'all decide.
1: All right.
0: It's Cardinal Official featuring Socrates.

0: Big shout out, my man, I and I. But my dog's at.
1: Big shout out to Jim Browse.
0: What's up, Jim Browse?
1: What's going
0: on? The top zero at six?
1: Is this the ship it segment? Will we ship it?
0: Whoa, mad one. Was that edited?
1: Ship it.
0: So, yeah, 90.3. We got Jim Browse. Top something at something. We up in here. DJ Nook, Mad One. If you're in Providence tonight, come by Local 121 over on Washington Street. It's definitely going down. Every Tuesday with my man Black Floyd, DJ Nook, Mad One going to be up in there. It's going down. If you're in Cranston, go check out Sturby. You know?
1: Whoa.
0: Big shout out Dirty Deck, man. What's good, man?
1: Where's Dirty at?
0: Shaving his sister's legs.
1: Oh!
0: big shout out Oshin, man. Holding down all the Providence DJ booths. You gotta get passage, your rite of passage through this, man. He's going serious. He thought Namus post game was sick. Big up Oshin. Big up everyone that was at Monet for the anniversary party on Saturday. DJ Break definitely killed it. DJ Freezy. All the guys that was there. Tommy D. So what's up, man? Is Jim Browse alive?
1: He's browsing.
0: Does he got a heartbeat? We got Dirty Dirty up in the spot. Big shout out Dirty Dirty. Check out Rhyme Culture every Wednesday down at the Rhino Bar in Newport. It's going down. So what you got, Jim?
1: What you got? What you got?
0: What you got in store, man?
1: What's up, man?

0: Aye. So that was Showbiz and AG.
1: Next Level.
0: That's an old one, man.
1: Yeah, it's an old one, man. It was just been in my head for like a whole week.
0: I had straight. That tape.
1: I had that tape too. It
0: Big
1: was
0: shout
1: fire,
0: out
1: man.
0: Everybody that still got tapes out there. Big shout out, brother Dave.
1: Shout out to brother right Dave. Now. I don't know anybody else who's putting it down with that cat.
0: So, what else you got for?
1: So, this next joint, I'm bringing it with my man's Haiku. You know those cats.
0: Who is it?
1: Haiku. Uh-huh. It's A-Bomb, Ricky Raw. This other joint, this joint right here features Prophet, Burnt Face, Cookies and Milk. You know what I'm talking about? Good job, man.

0: Yeah. I don't know, man. I think they put too many in the air when they was in the booth with that. And on,
1: you think,
0: on the
1: you
0: production.
1: Think they put it too much in the air?
0: I'm about to fall asleep in here.
1: I'll let A-Bomb know. They I'm feeling
0: to,
1: it.
0: They maybe needed to, like, put one in the ashtray, drink a beer or, like, a Red Bull or something,
1: go outside,
0: get off that
1: damn
0: couch they was caving into, and go out and make some money. Come on, people.
1: Go out for a jog.
2: All your time trying to get fly.
0: For real, they sound like they was hanging out with Fat Lip from Far Side when they did that. For, like, a week.
3: Dan, I'm heavy down. Stop touching me. Dude, lay off the barbiturates.
0: So, what's up, man? You got some energy? You need to come back from that.
1: I think we got some energy. We got some energy in the building right now. We got Dirty in the building.
2: Hi.
1: Why don't y'all introduce yourselves right quick?
4: Peace to the people. It's Dirty Ice.
5: Dirty Furby. We are Dirty. What's up?
1: All right. So where y'all hailing from, man?
5: From New B, chilling, living in Providence, you know what I mean? Doing our thing out here. Love it.
4: Alright. From the universe, personally.
1: Alright.
4: That's what it is. It's all connected.
1: The outer echelon of the galaxy.
4: Exactly.
1: Of the gamma quadrant. I feel that.
4: Y'all was feeling that number one, top five, that show is an AZ.
1: Yeah, well, I mean, I don't normally put them in order, but that was the number one joint. I was only going to play just that one.
4: That's what it is.
1: That's
4: what. You play it five times?
1: Nah, just one time and keep it moving.
4: Yo, before we get started, I wanna give a lot of love to 90.3 WRIU. All the DJs that come up here. A lot of people in New England don't realize that there's really no underground hip hop during the day anywhere. And this is the only station, as far as I know, that does it consistently for year after year after year after year. It's a very important anchor to our culture, and I want to let y'all know personally that I appreciate this. You know what I'm saying?
1: That's
4: everybody
1: what's up.
4: That comes up here.
2: That's real. Appreciate that. All the other DJs during the course of the week appreciate that too.
4: Yeah, that's real. And Monday through Friday, that's what it is. And then there's only a few other stations that do it at night. So this is, like, for me, it's unprecedented because nobody else does it. Period.
1: All right.
4: Stay tuned.
1: And on that note, y'all brought up, y'all got a little single release party.
4: This Friday. A large single release party. You know what I'm saying?
1: So,
4: Friday at AS220.
5: That's right, man. Hosted by Phoenix, my girl Angeli. We got 10 Blessed. Also, Big Cypher SOL. It's going to be a real, real, real dope show, man. All original music. What can you beat? You know what I mean? Like, for real, man. All
1: right.
5: It's going to be at AS220 once again. Big shout out.
1: Is that a part of the sound session setup that they got going on?
4: It's a sound sessions venue, so it's a loophole, you know what I mean?
1: Alright.
4: It's not necessarily billed at the sound session event, but it is a sound session sponsored venue, so we're billing it as that. You know what I mean?
1: Well, that's what it is.
4: It's Friday night, AS220 on Empire Street. Doors open at 9. It's an all ages show. I'm going to repeat that once again. It's an all ages show, so come rock with us, man.
5: Eight Beans, first 50 people get a free CD. It's real, real dope, man. It's our second single off the album, The Love That Hate Built. And we just want to give mad shout-outs to everybody who's been giving us love from day one, you know what I mean? Shout-outs to Rhyme Culture, you know what I'm saying? Isis Storm, their crew. You know what I mean? My man Jimmy Jim here. You know what I mean? Therion, Sturby, all them cats, man.
4: Mad one and up, of course.
1: All right.
4: Tuesdays.
2: Yeah!
1: So on that note, I'm going to get in this joint that, gonna be on the new album, yeah.
5: Yes, sir.
4: Which one you getting into?
1: Little Fatty.
4: Fatty yeah. Cakes. Yo, this is for all the girls that cheat on their boyfriends. Get it in like that.
2: With scumbags like me, huh?
5: and the dudes who search for them, you know what I'm saying?
4: The reality of the situation is Dirty is just trying to bring a lot of dirt to the light, so that's the whole movement. This is Fatty Cake. Let's go.
5: Let's go.

0: Yeah, yeah. 90.3 WRIU Kingston. So that was Dirty Dirty right there.
1: Yeah, fatty cakes, fatty cakes.
0: Fatty cakes.
2: I'm feeling fatty cakes.
3: Look, man, appreciate it.
2: I got this other joint. It's going to be on the album, I'm going to guess, yeah?
3: Yeah, yeah.
1: Single. It's got four joints, a couple instrumentals. And that was Fatty Cakes. Then the next joint is it's called Late Night Creep. Anybody that had to make a phone call, you know, after two, try to get it in.
2: All right. Shout out to Phoenix.
3: Yeah, man. Big up.
1: Phoenix.
3: Big up.
1: Fly verse, man. This is for the grown-ups, man.
2: Grown man talk.

0: All right. So that was Late Night Creep.
1: Featuring Phoenix.
2: Yes, sir.
1: Yeah.
0: Dirty, dirty.
2: Yeah, man. That's my joint, yo. That's a lot of people's anthems out there. You know what I mean? That's what we make music for, man.
1: For the people.
2: For the people. I like
1: that. All right.
2: Thank you very much. Seriously, it's an honor.
1: It's our pleasure to have y'all.
3: Once again, Friday, record release party at 820 on Empire Street. It's an all-ages show. Doors open at 9.
2: Yeah, and you can check us out Wednesday. We will be at Rhino Bar with Rhyme Culture. Big City headlining, doing the big, big thing. If you haven't seen Big City, go check it out, man. If you haven't been to a local hip-hop show, period, go check it out, man. Seriously, a lot of people are getting it in, yo. Support that while we're still here.
1: Right, Rhyme Culture. How often you get an open hip-hop night in Newport? Rhyme man. Culture at the Rhino Bar.
4: They've been holding it down.
1: That's the only at that. So
3: big up Rhyme Culture. Yassine.
2: Yes, sir, Ruck.
1: Artifacts One, Ruckus,
0: DJ Kellen.
1: Law, DJ Kellen.
2: Yes, sir.
0: Kellen him.
2: Much love and respect, man.
1: All right. So on that note, we're going to get into my last joint.
2: What's that heat, son?
1: It's a new joint by Big City. It's called New Banger.
3: New Banger. City.

0: So big shout out Big City.
1: Yeah, man.
0: That's what it is. Big shout out everyone. You can check these guys out at Rhyme Culture down in Newport at the Rhino Bar on Wednesdays. They all over. You know? Big shout out Freddie Black.
1: Freddie Black, where you at?
0: He just snuck in there, man. It's an instrumental, I swear. I guess we didn't play any Freddie Black in your thing, so he was mad. He somehow got in there.
1: Get his way in somehow.
0: Can't be mad at that.
1: Shout out to the frog in the tub.

0: Shout out to everyone hitting us up. Shout out to all the love. We got about a half hour left. I guess Nook's gonna take over for the last few minutes. Stay it down. Shouts to Dirty Dirty for coming through, man.
1: Thanks for having me. It's a pleasure to be in the top five.
2: Yeah,
1: for real. For
2: real.
1: I have two joints like that. It's almost like I could die now. You
0: know what I mean?
1: That's really big.
0: Everybody gets what they want at some point in their life.
2: Yeah.
1: That's an important part of my Tuesday, the top five at five. So.
2: Yeah, man. Y'all hold it down, man. For real.
1: I mean, there was a time you played off.
0: What did I play?
1: It was a Nicki Minaj.
0: I was like, what the hell is that? I didn't listen to it. I should have listened to it before. Jadakiss.
1: Jada, oh my God.
2: Wasn't that produced by, what's his name, The Rock? No,
0: yeah.
2: It was from New B.
0: Yeah. I mean, so it's kind of double-edged sword.
1: I don't know.
2: Yeah.
1: Big up to The Rock.
2: Yeah, man, big up, so. But, I mean, that beat is kind of, Nicki Minaj is kind of, man, the whole game is kind of, that's why we're getting dirty-dirty with it, you know what I mean?
1: Yo, so thanks for letting us come through. Please come see us rock. We rocking Wednesday, the Rhino Bar, Rhyme Culture.
2: Rocking Thursday at the Underground at the Spot, opening up for SOL, and then Friday, Dirty Dirty single release with 10 Bless and SOL, hosted by Phoenix and Ames. Oh, man, it's gonna be dope.
1: The single's called The After Funk. Stay tuned. Dirty Dirty. Thanks.
2: Thanks, Nook.
0: All right.
1: Peace to all the DJs.
0: Shouts to everybody who likes to be in the right place at the right time, or the wrong place at the wrong time.
3: It's all time. Either you on, you off, but either way, you're still taking it up. Know what I mean?
0: It's better to be on than off. All right, Nook.
2: All right.

0: today.
1: Yo, see what I got from their lives, man. 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

bada, rada, bada, play, make not a crowd, exada, or you wanna just get high, then I say it. 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

0: few more minutes left. Just got to say, my man Jim Bros.
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0: Yeah.
1: Make sure to tune in Monday through Friday, 3 to 6 for all the hip hop shows. Monday, Primitive. Tuesday, Us. Wednesday, Sturby. Thursday, Kaliana. And Friday is Jeremy. So, yeah.
0: Every day is all good, 3 to 6 here. You know what I mean?
1: You on your ride home or what have you? You got something?
0: You know what I mean?
1: I mean, we can get it hot, but we don't get as hot as those.
0: Yeah, we got AC sometimes.
1: Yeah, I mean,
0: here.
1: We got AC. We keep it cool in the gang over here.
0: Hey. Cool in the breeze.
1: Cool in the breeze.
2: Yeah, man. It is even cool in here. I didn't even turn on the Sturbo Turbo.
0: Whoa. Yo, big shout out to my man Swerve, man. What's going on, dude? Hit me up.
2: Where's Swerve been, man?
1: Shout out to Al Bums.
0: Al Bums, all of my man Rome.
1: Roman Rock. Still waiting on that music, man.
0: Stickety Stack, Strict Swayze, 125, Cuddy Ranks. Everybody in C-Town, yo. The crew over there, man. A bunch of goofs.
2: DJ Chicken Fingers.
0: Yeah, Chicken Fingers, Spray Tin. DJ Dog Bite, man. DJ Dog Bite is the beast.
2: DJ Leg Hair is killing it.
0: Yeah.
2: Well, that was a good bark, Jim.
0: Oh. Did you bite my man earlier? My man was going after you, one of your top fives. And he's like,
1: I and I. Shout out to Herman.
0: Yo, man, heal that up, man.
1: No, get a Band-Aid. Wrap that up. Some bacitracin. Throw some bacitracin on there.
0: That's a pretty gnarly wound. I went and checked it out. It was pretty in there.
2: That's what happens when you peep in Tom.
0: Oh.
3: Who's that in my window?
1: We're Rap Radio. About to get up out of here.
0: Yeah, man. Yeah.
1: We got about 5 minutes left.
0: Where's our people at? I want to hear the radio song.
2: Yeah. Big shout out all the callers, all the listeners, everyone in Providence. If you're in Providence tonight, come by Local 121. Come get it in. We got really good drinks, really good music, good times.
0: Yeah.
2: What's up, Jim? You coming to Prov?
1: Nah, son.
2: We ain't bringing you back to the island.
1: Yeah.
2: Oh, you...

0: nowadays, huh?
1: Or no end ties. No one goes nowhere.
2: If you see a big black guy at that fire tower in North Kingston right on the side of the road, he might need a ride to Newport.
0: Yeah. He got next week's top five on him, so he'd be like, get the pre-listen.
1: Ooh.
2: Well, big shout out Mike Fiend giving you a ride home.
0: Oh, yo, big shout out to Mike and Kristen. Avey came through the other night, man, after Dockside. Gave my man a ride home, man. Big shout out to my man Jimmy.
2: Big shout out everyone down in Newport. You know?
0: All the beasts.
2: If you're going out in Newport this weekend, definitely come by Studio 3 Friday night. Come get it in. It's been crazy, man.
0: Yeah.
2: Big shout out my man Lou Peasy up in the spot last weekend.
1: And I was like, oh, what's up, Lou Peasy?
0: What about the power move?
2: Which one?
0: The half second. Good thing I was there, then left the second after I was there.
2: That was a good one. the speaker cable does work for the mixer.
0: Yeah, that was a $5. All your DJs out there, if you get something else might work for that.
2: $5. Speaking of $5 to DJs, Black Floyd, you better bring your own headphones, your own needles, and even, I'm calling you out, you bringing slip mats this week. Otherwise, Mad One gets your slot. I'm saying that to the whole state right now. Y'all heard the word. Come on, man. If you're a DJ, you got to have that stuff. You got to have your own.
1: Come on, Lee.
2: Your own stuff.
0: Oh, Lee, I box you out.
2: You can't be using all the other people's stuff. Everything got too friendly with this DJ, you know? Let me get that MP3 with my little shark tooth. No. You know, I bought a lot of this stuff for a lot of money. And, you know, that's just the way it goes. If you're a real DJ, you got your own slip mats.
1: Come on, Lee.
2: Your own headphones.
0: And your own hot chicks to carry your crates of records.
2: Exactly.
1: True story.
0: That's how we do it.
2: Also, if you get boxed out of the booth by somebody that maybe is a little sour that their time has come and gone, and they're afraid of the next man, you can't let them win that battle. No. If you're the next man.
0: Look, you see me take the weights off a back of turntables.
2: You gotta hold your ground, man. You gotta do what you gotta do. So shout out the old guys that defend the thrones, and shout out to the young guys who ain't scared to take it from them.
1: All right.
0: Basically a shout out to the past, present, and future.
2: You know what I mean? Because there is an evolution, and you gotta respect that.
1: Gotta respect the universe.
0: Yo, big shout out to my man, First B. Good luck in throwing that event this weekend. Sorry I couldn't make it, but heard it was fun.
2: If you're in the gambling mood tonight, you're up at Foxwoods, go to Shrine and check out 401. Got the night over there tonight. My man Vinny Vibe going to be over there with Eli Escobar. We all know you should probably go check it out.
1: Again, yo, shout out to Dirty for coming through.
0: Yeah, that was dope. I like them.
1: They hold it down.
2: Yo, your man be sounding like Big Daddy Kane sometimes. I ain't gonna lie. I like it.
0: Yo, man.
1: Shout out to Demean.
2: For real.
1: Dirty Ice.
2: He got that.
1: Shout out to the RFP.
2: Everyone in Providence, everyone in Newport, everyone in Boston.
0: I think we can do it today again.
1: Could be a possibility. Tune in if you're lucky. 3-9. Blouses win.
0: Blouses definitely did win. They was winning all weekend, too, downtown. You should have seen it.
2: Woo-wee!
0: Well. All right. We out of here like last year. In there like swimwear.

This is Harrison Ford. Don't do drugs. Don't drink and drive. Don't leave your children with Mad One. This is a public service announcement. Big Chuck will snuff you, regardless of warrants.

Happy Friday evening to you. Welcome to the Bluegrass Breakdown. Here we are once again, Friday night for 3 hours of bluegrass music. My name is Glenn Lawrence, your happy host of the Bluegrass Breakdown most every Friday. Well, recently, maybe not most every Friday. I have had a few absences. May have one or two more in the next couple of months, but I should be back to pretty much full-time status pretty soon, hopefully. Anyway, it's good to be back in the studio tonight. We have just really one thing I was going to kind of focus on tonight, and that is a big birthday in the history of bluegrass. The one and only Jimmy Martin, the self-proclaimed king of bluegrass, was born on August 10th, way back in 1927. So I guess, well, today would have been his 99th, or the other day, excuse me, Monday would have been his 99th birthday. And we lost Jimmy Martin on May 14th in 2005. He, of course, is one of the original huge bluegrass figures. I don't know. He began his career way back in Eastern Tennessee, rural farm country. Came from a family of musicians. Music and singing and church singing. And one of the few get-togethers in those days was the barn dance, and got together with other people from other farms and play music on a Saturday night. And he developed an affinity. Got himself a guitar when he was a young teenager. Got involved in a band and got some recording done, and lo and behold, he came to the attention of Bill Monroe, and he became a bluegrass boy, and was a bluegrass boy for several years, through which some people consider the high point of Bill Monroe's career. Personally, I'll take the Flatt & Scruggs era, but of course each era is special and great in its own way, and we're going to focus a little bit on the Jimmy Martin segment of that. We'll devote a good part of our the first hour of our show, because there's so much to get to with Jimmy Martin. We're going to play quite a bit of his music with the Bluegrass Boys, his harmonies and occasional lead vocals along with the Bluegrass Boys. Had a unique sound. He had that incredibly high tenor voice, got up to those extremely high notes, and we'll focus on a bit of that stuff. That was in the early 50s. I guess he joined the Bluegrass Boys in around 1949 and began recording through the early and mid 50s. Of course, Jimmy Martin had a strong personality. He and Bill clashed and led to him leaving the band. I guess he spent a short time with the Osborne Brothers. I wish I could find some of that. I haven't been able to. And then he went on to, of course, form his own band, the Sunny Mountain Boys, where some of his other great classics came from. So we're going to begin with quite a few selections from his days with the Bluegrass Boys, and we'll get into a little more of his own career with the Sunny Mountain Boys, and see if we can find a couple of other things that he was involved in. And the only other focus of tonight's show is going to be, sometimes I'll scan the national charts to see what's popular out there, see what is being most listened to, and I'll do a show of a lot of that, and I've got quite a bit of that lined up for tonight. I've noticed this for the pattern there. We're fortunate enough here to get music pretty early on, to get releases early on, and the songs that I get become the ones that are on the charts about two or three, four months later. And I found that to be the case again tonight, putting together tonight's show. So we'll do that, and we'll do our listings at about 7:30. If you'd like to give us a call up here, phone number is area code 401-792-9030. So let's get things going with some Bill Monroe and the Bluegrass Boys in a great period featuring Jimmy Martin. We're going to begin with one that was recorded in February of 1950, and I think the majority of these Bluegrass Boys songs all be recorded at different points at the Castle Studio, Castle Records Studio. It was in the Tulane Hotel.
and Nashville, of course. So let's get going with Memories of You.

Well, there's a good dose of Jimmy Martin when he sang with the Bluegrass Boys back in the early to mid-1950s. Let's go over what we heard. Let's see. Number of great Bill Monroe and the Bluegrass Boys songs in there. And again, that particular sound that defined that era of Bill Monroe's career was very much defined by the harmony and lead vocals of Jimmy Martin. He can hear his hit, that tenor voice that backing up Bill, and I think we played quite a few examples of that. So we began with Memories of You. And again, these were all recorded in Nashville at the Castle Studio, which apparently was in the Tulane Hotel. And we heard Memories of You, recorded in February of 1950. We heard the classic Uncle Penn. Actually, I went backwards there now, didn't I? Had the wrong... anyways, we actually began with Uncle Penn, maybe Bill Monroe's most famous song, recorded back in October of 1950. And just think how different that would have been without Jimmy Martin's background vocals in there. And then we heard Memories of You. And that was recorded in February of 1950. In the Pines, from a session in July of 1952. Sitting Alone in the Moonlight. And that's from the same session as the next two or three. Walking in Jerusalem, also recorded in July of 52. And finally, The Little Girl and the Dreadful Snake, from July of 1952. And then finally we heard I'm On My Way Back to the Old Home Place. And that was recorded in February of 1950. So now we're going to move on to some songs from Jimmy Martin's own career. He had many hits and many a battle with festival promoters known for his antics. I guess sometimes a little alcohol was involved. But he was one of the monsters of bluegrass music, and he was quite a showman. And I think I've got some live music we're going to get to as well as some of his studio recordings. But we're going to begin with one of his classics, maybe his most famous song. We're going to devote, I guess, a good chunk of the next half hour to Jimmy Martin. And we'll see where we go from there. So we'll talk to you in about a half an hour or so. And let's listen to a big dose of Jimmy Martin.

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My, my, Lord, Lord. I ran

0: I'd like to tell you who the feller is that's been talking to you, and will be throughout our portion of the show. He's a feller that spent 5 years at WSM's Grand Ole Opry in Nashville, Tennessee. And he records for the Decca folks, and he's our boss, man. Let's make him welcome Mr. Jimmy Martin.
1: Thank you. Thank you so much. Thank you, Paul, for the nice build-up. I could have said the same thing about you if I wanted to be as big a liar as you was. We want every one of you folks that's up here in the front, in the middle, and the back. We want you to enjoy yourself. When you hear one of the boys up to the microphone picking a song that you like, or taking a break on his instrument, or singing the song that you like, we want every one of you just to holler and squall, slap your hands, because giving us a hand is just like rubbing turpentine on an old Pennsylvania tomcat. It'll really make us skin about. We're going to do your song that a lot of people, while we were up to WWVA, has wrote in and asked us to sing, and when we got backstage, four or five come back there and said, Jimmy, don't you leave here without singing that song, buddy. So here it is. J.D. Crowe started out.

Here's one we'd like to do for you. If you're ever down around Nashville, Tennessee, stop in the Hall of Fame and you'll hear us sing just a little bit of this one here if you stay there long enough. If you start it out, Ronnie, we'll sing it for him, all right?

We got some people back to hollering for us to do Hip Parade of Love, boys. It's been a long time since we done it, but we'll just go ahead and do it for them right now. So, Crow, give us a start off, will you?

0: You're getting all them bands of grapes in your head, ain't you? Yeah.
1: Pardon?
0: You're getting all of them.
1: Well, I had them in my head at one time. I quit playing them. Bluegrass in there. Yeah.

0: Okay.
1: Pick your banjo solid, John. You picked one for 15 years, ain't you?
2: This really hit.
1: Earl never did do that.

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String beans with Hanks, no, no fiddling chubby wives. There'll be guitars and fiddle, Earl Scruggs and his banjo too.

It's coming up on 7 o'clock, and you're listening to WRIU 90.3 from Kingston, Rhode Island. My name is Glenn Lawrence, and you're listening to the Bluegrass Breakdown. Hope you had your fill of Jimmy Martin. We had quite a dose celebrating his birthday. Jimmy was born back in 1927 on August 10th. Last Monday would have been his 99th birthday. A very long and storied career, both as a member of Bill Monroe and his Bluegrass Boys, which we featured in our first half hour, and also on his own with his band, the Sunny Mountain Boys. So let's go over what we listened to there. We went to it's a greatest hits collection that I have of studio renditions of his greatest hits, some of them. From that, we heard Freeborn Man and Widowmaker, and we heard Bluegrass Singing Man, likely enough. And we went to a live recording from 1960, actually May 8th in 1960, in West Grove, Pennsylvania, a place called Sunset Park. And that was recorded by the one and only Mike Seeger. And we heard a song called Sofroni. Another live recording from the Bill Monroe's Bean Blossom Festival out there in Indiana, Bean Blossom, Indiana, in 1973, actually June 16th and 17th. We heard Sunny Side of the Mountain. And we then heard, I beg your pardon, we heard the Hit Parade of Love. And that was also recorded at South Park, at Sunset Park in Pennsylvania. And I accidentally went to another version of Sunny Side of the Mountain. This time we heard the studio version. Once I had begun it, rather than stop it, I decided to listen to the contrast, the difference between the live and the studio. You can hear the differences there. I think I failed to mention that earlier on the previous concert from West Grove, Pennsylvania, 1960, featured Paul Williams, his longtime bandmate, and a very young J.D. Crow playing banjo. And we finished the set with a number of selections from the Will the Circle Be Unbroken. And let's see. We listened to The Sunny Side of the Mountain. That was from the Will the Circle Be Unbroken record. It wasn't the studio. It was from the Will the Circle Be Unbroken. Well, a different studio, shall we say. And again, from Will the Circle Be Unbroken, we heard You Don't Know My Mind. And finishing up with the Grand Ole Opry song. Wonderful song there, where he pays tribute to all the bluegrass greats on whose shoulders he stands, or with whom he stands shoulder to shoulder, maybe more appropriate. But Jimmy Martin, a real character and a real talent, real outstanding figure in the world of history of bluegrass. So happy birthday, Jimmy Martin. So, okay, let's move into the, I guess pretty much the 21st century for the most of the rest of our show. Like, as I mentioned earlier, I'm going to feature, I've been combing the charts a bit, national bluegrass charts, and I'm going to feature some of the songs that are doing well right now. Yeah, I think it's the least I can do for all these record labels for sending me all the music to play. I mean, fair game. So I'd like to sprinkle that in with classic bluegrass and things that I personally like. That's the luxury that you have of being a DJ up here at WRIU. We have pretty much free reign to play whatever we like. I do my best to keep it interesting, and I'm always open to suggestions and requests and anything anybody might have to add. If you ever like to give us a call up here, the phone number is area code 401-792-9030. Okay, let's get back into the music. I'll be back a little before 7:30 to do our listings, but let's get the next segment of our show going with Water Tower.

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1: Yeah, we did.
0: The crowd loved us. We love the crowd.
1: Wait, but there were only four people out there.
0: Yeah, but did you see their four faces? All eight of their eyes lit up brighter than ours. And we're fireflies.
1: Yeah, we are.
0: Hey, that one girl, she looked like she'd never seen glow-in-the-dark like this before, and we invented glow-in-the-dark.
1: Yeah, we invented it.
0: And we're gonna be out here every night rocking out our light show at a forest near you.
1: Woohoo!
0: So come check us out.
1: Check us out.
0: And bring your kid all ages show. Oh, but don't bring any of those glass jars because they make us kind of nervous.
1: Yeah, and I'm super claustrophobic.
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Hello and welcome back. Let's go over what we heard in that last set of music. We began with one from Water Tower. They're anticipating a new album to be released in early 2027. They've released a couple of singles from it so far. And we heard the latest single. It's called Put Your Shoes On. Chris Jones and the Night Drivers. Their latest on Mountain Home. It's called Steal My Today. Chris Jones, of course, a wonderful musician, bluegrass historian, and great DJ on Sirius XM's Bluegrass Junction. I kind of consider him an inspiration. Actually, him and a fella I saw last weekend, got to see Ned Lubarecki out at that Podunk Bluegrass Festival I spoke so much about. Two wonderful bluegrass musicians and two lovers of the genre and knowledgeable. Reason I mentioned that, he's another DJ on that Sirius XM. Again, I learned a lot listening to those guys. Okay, we went to the latest from Bronwyn, once known as Bronwyn Keith Hines. She now goes by Bronwyn, and she has a brand new album out. Beg your pardon. Actually hits the streets today. Her latest on Sugar Petunia Records is called Rattlin' Bones, and we heard one called Sticks and Stones. Daniel Crabtree, latest single from him on Codell Records. Real pretty song called Sunny Summer Day in Tennessee, featuring the likes of Cody Kilby and Scott Vestal and one of my old favorite bass players, Mike Bubb. And speaking of Mike Bubb, we went to the Del McCoury Band. Well, you know what? I think this might have been the first record after Mike Bubb had left the band, is replaced by Alan Bertram. But anyways, we heard one from Streets of Baltimore, the Del McCoury Band's 2013 Grammy-winning release on McCoury Records. We heard I Need More Time. Great one. I really, really like that one. Okay, let's get to our listings. Tonight, being Friday the 14th, Narrow Center of the Arts has Jontavious Willis. And next Friday, it's going to be David Wax Museum, as well as Lowland Hum. And next Saturday, the 22nd, is going to be their annual River Festival. Great free show. I think that's the... Well, they do a free outdoor show there. This does not indicate that, so I'm not sure. You may want to double-check on that. But... it's featuring Anders Osborne, Fantastic Cat, and Neil McCarthy. And this takes place at Tom Norton Pier, and that's 5 p.m. I think that probably is going to be a free show. Down the road a ways, big bluegrass show coming up down there at the Narrows. Trey Hensley will be returning to the Narrows. That's September 24th. Chan's Restaurant up there in Woonsocket. Tonight, it's the James Oliver Band. And tomorrow night, it's three great tributes, one great night. The United Theater, coming up next Friday, the 21st, it's the Gypsy Kings. Let's see, Perks and Corks, High Street in Westerly. They have an open mic on Mondays at 8 p.m. And Wednesday is a songwriter's showcase. The Wood River Bar and Grill, Wyoming, Rhode Island. They're featuring Lauren King tonight. Let's see. Myrtle in East Providence on Waterman Ave. Tomorrow, they have the Faux Paws and Lady Dion. That's at 2 p.m. And tomorrow night at 8 p.m., it's the Teledynes. And Sunday afternoon at 2 p.m., they've got Jody and Dee's guys. They're a lot of fun. Let's see. The Galactic Theater down there in Warren. They've got the Day Drinkers tonight. And they've got the Cannibal Ramblers tomorrow night. Let's see. The Blackstone River Theater coming up next weekend, Sunday the 23rd. It's High Horse. And that's a 4 p.m. show. Nicanese. South Street in Providence.
They have their Monday house combo. And Tuesday is Marty and Friends, as well as Austin Andrews and Friends. Wednesday is the Bluegrass Throwdown. This coming Wednesday, featuring Rusty Rails. Let's see. And they have a Bluegrass celebration coming up there. And that is going to be on Saturday the 22nd at Nickanee's. Coming up this weekend, beginning today through Sunday at the Freerick Farm over in Warren, it's the Rhode Island Bluegrass Festival. Wonderful schedule of events there. Performances beginning at 6 p.m. There are four different bands performing. And during the day, they'll have various bluegrass activities. Jamming going on, as you find in most bluegrass festivals. Let's see. What am I missing here? Okay, the Woonsocket Summer Music Series. Well, today it's Dominic Marte. That may be a little bit late for that. I think it's a 6 p.m. show. Well, probably a little bit late for that. The Met Cafe tomorrow night. They've got Ben Nichols and Friends. Let me see. And again, the Bluegrass, the Rhode Island, the Ocean State Bluegrass Festival at Freerick's Farm in Warren. And the General Stand-In will be having their next festival. They've had, I think, a total of four festivals over the course of the summer, one more coming up. Their Blues Festival is coming up on next Saturday, the 23rd. Excuse me, next Sunday, the 23rd. 2 to 7 p.m. And I think that is going to about do it for our listings for tonight. Of course, the Rhode Island Folk Festival is coming up, a free, completely free festival in beautiful Crescent Park in East Providence, next to the Loof Carousel over there in Riverside. That's coming up on Sunday, August 30th. Begins at noontime. Goes all afternoon. Wonderful free event, several stages, great music. Great food, great vendors, and something to look forward to. It's a wonderful local program that John Fusick and his staff work very, very hard at. So I think that will about do it for our listings. And what you know what? I should mention Rhythm and Roots coming up Labor Day weekend down here in Charlestown. Friday, September 4th through Sunday, September 6th, they've got St. Paul and the Broken Bones. They've got Marty Stewart and his fabulous superlatives. Of course, Don of the Buffalo, regulars out there. He's got Los Tex Maniacs. Endless lineup here. Ward Hayden and the Outliers. He's got the Yonder Mountain String Band, Room Full of Blues, Suitcase Junket. Wonderful show, wonderful festival. So, okay, I think that's going to do it for listings for tonight. If you need any further information, or if you have anything that I can add or that I missed, please feel free to give us a call. The number up here is area code 401-792-9030. Let's get back to the music. We're going to hear from the latest from Daniel Grindstaff and the Uptown Troubadours.

0: Well, that's about a billion to one chance that we would do that on the end, only once in the day.
1: Our deal is not going down, Tommy.
0: Okay.

And that's Donna Ulysse finishing up that last set of music there. We began it all way back at the bottom of the hour with Daniel Grindstaff and the Uptown Troubadours. Their latest is an eponymous self-titled record on Bonfire. We heard the song The Death of John Henry. Another telling of the old tale. Blue Highway, their latest, recorded live at East Tennessee State University. A 30th anniversary concert recorded back in March of 2025 on Down the Road Records. And this features four of the original members of the band after 30 years. Four of the five original members are still there. Tim Stafford, Wayne Taylor, Sean Lane, and Jason Burleson. Heard a wonderful song called Through the Window of a Train. Brian Sutton and Tommy Emmanuel. Brian's record is called Singles. I believe each one is with a different artist. This one is with Tommy Emmanuel on Mountain Home from 2026. Killer rendition of Don't Let Your Deal Go Down. Jason Carter from his great Fiddleman, his great Lowdown Hoedown release on Fiddleman Records back in 2022, Where Do the Years Go? Heard a great instrumental version of Kissimmee Kid. Becky Buehler from her Jubilee record in 2024. The story of a personal journey and the way that she coped with COVID, etc. Becky Buehler. Song is called Whale. Got to see Becky Buehler as well as Donna Ulysse last week up at Podunk, and they both put on fabulous shows, and then I was able to attend the two of them sat down in a little workshop where they talked about the craft of songwriting. They're both tremendous songwriters.